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2: 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Yeah, I'm going to the party, but I'm not going to make friends. 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
1: Me not working hard. Yeah, right, picture that with a Kodak. Or better yet,

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1: To my heartbeat sound. We fell in love as the leaves turn